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0: 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Then on Saturday, head to the Soar Fly-In at the Chris Hadfield Airport. 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
2: Sunny today with some light winds. Tonight, clear skies with a low of 12. Tuesday, sunny with a high of 27. Humidex near 31, going down to a clear low of 12 in the evening. Wednesday, a mix of sun and clouds with a 30% chance for showers and a high of 30, falling to a low of 18 with some cloudy periods overnight. Thursday, sunny with a high of 27.
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8: Sunny today with some light winds. Tonight, clear skies with a low of 12. Tuesday, sunny with a high of 27. Humidex near 31, going down to a clear low of 12 in the evening. Wednesday, a mix of sun and clouds with a 30% chance for showers and a high of 30, falling to a low of 18 with some cloudy periods overnight. Thursday, sunny with a high of 27.
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I hear

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Sunny and warm today with a high of 28. It's 13 Celsius, 55 Fahrenheit. A brand new transitional housing facility officially opened its doors on the third floor of the former Skits. With an update from SarniaNewsToday.ca, I'm Stephanie Shabs. Sunny and warm today with a high of 28. It's 13 Celsius, 55 Fahrenheit. A brand new transitional housing facility officially opened its doors on the third floor of the former Skits High School. The anchor.

0: months while they get back on their feet and move into a permanent home. Hughes Intelligence is spearheading the initiative, and President Barry Bentley says one resident is already living there, but they have 20 beds.
1: We have one individual now, and it was just because he had a medical condition with a double heart bypass, and he was living out of his car to try and heal, and that's not acceptable.
0: The 150,000 square foot space also features a gym, laundry facility, lounges, and eventually a kitchen space. WestJet yesterday said it was gradually resuming operations after reaching a tentative agreement with its flight attendants, ending a strike that caused hundreds of cancellations over the long weekend. The airline, however, warned that a full return to normal operations would take a little time. Two people in Michigan have died in that state's cyclospora outbreak. They are the first deaths confirmed in the U.S. from the parasite. The Associated Press says the Centers for Disease Control and Prevention says it's aware that 18,000 confirmed or suspected cases have now been reported, but there could be more. And open water swimmer Lev Goldberg is starting his trek across Lake Huron. He had planned to swim from Port Sanilac, Michigan to Port Franks. His goal is to swim all five Great Lakes, promote inclusivity, and raise money for queer youth services. Last year, he donated about $7,000 to LGBT Youthline and hopes to raise even more this year.
2: It's a peer support organization for 2S LGBTQ plus youth throughout Ontario, where youth can reach out and speak to other youth who actually staff the support line, who share their lived experience. It's a really good resource both for the youth accessing support and also for the youth being trained to provide that support, gaining those skills, connecting with each other.
0: Goldberg estimates the 55-kilometer swim will take about 30 hours. And road rehabilitation work is set to begin this week on Forest Road and London Line. The county says you can expect temporary lane closures on Forest Road south of the 402 to north of London Line, and on London Line east from Forest Road to east of Warwick. Work is expected to take about 2 months, and motorists should expect minor delays. Sunny today, a high of 28, 36 with the humidity. Clear tonight with fog patches developing, a low of 17. Mainly sunny tomorrow, high of 29, feeling like 34 with the humidity. It's 13 Celsius, 55 Fahrenheit. In sports, Alejandro Kirk homered, Jesus Sanchez and Ernie Clement each had an RBI, and the Toronto Blue Jays beat Houston 3-1 to snap the Astros' six-game winning streak. Treya Savage gets the start for Toronto when the series continues tonight. First pitch on Big Country at 8:10. Elsewhere, Tampa Bay beat Colorado 13-9. The Cubs doubled the Dodgers 10-5. The Tigers had the day off, but Detroit made a move just minutes before yesterday's trade deadline, sending pitcher Casey Mize and infielder Gage Workman to San Diego for a pair of pitching prospects. Also Monday, the Houston Astros added veteran outfielder Dalton Varsho from Toronto in exchange for right-hander Spencer Arrighetti, and the Chicago Cubs got pitcher Clay Holmes from the Mets. And Mississauga native Bianca Andreescu fell to Czechia's Nikola Bartunkova in first-round singles action at the National Bank Open in Toronto for an early exit from the tournament. Fellow Canadian Denis Shapovalov plays his first-round match this afternoon. I'm Stephanie Shabs.
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0: Let's go back. Jay and Rubino, rewind.
1: How many times you stub your toe and drop a few choice words?
2: Yeah, usually a string of obscenities, absolutely. Yeah.
1: We've heard before that swearing is actually great when it comes to alleviating pain, right? Mm-hmm. You hit your elbow on something, all of a sudden you toss out an F-bomb. Usually the first thing out of your mouth is something bad, and it kind of helps to numb the pain.
2: At least in my head it does. Yeah, absolutely.
1: Yeah, the bruises would say otherwise. Yeah. Well, not only is cursing a kind of placebo for that, but psychologists say it's got other benefits as well.
2: Great news.
1: So profanity can actually boost your confidence during challenging tasks.
2: Oh, okay. I mean, that's going to be a great excuse for me to use when somebody asks why I'm cursing doing simple things, but all right, I'll
1: take it. You ask anybody that's tried to assemble IKEA furniture.
2: Yeah, exactly.
1: And they'll agree with this. So basically, swearing can help push you beyond your limits to the point that you enter this disinhibited state of mind.
2: Oh, my.
1: Which they say is an effective tool if you want to improve your performance. Because in most cases, you're holding back your language. They say you're holding back your ability.
2: So now when I do anything and I curse, I'm just going to say it's because I'm trying to work harder. We'll see how that goes at work later today.
1: Go ahead. Test this theory out when you get into the office or get to the workplace later today. If you get called into HR, just remind them that there's nothing wrong with what you're saying. You're just trying to bolster your productivity.
2: Exactly.
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8: Sunny skies for today with a high of 28, feeling like 36 with the humidity. Clear tonight, fog patches developing, a low of 17. Mainly sunny tomorrow, winds out of the southwest, a high of 29, again warmer with the humidity. Cloudy with a slight chance of showers on Thursday, a high of 27.
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1: Good morning. I'm Stephanie Shavs. Sunny today with a high of 28. It's 13 Celsius, 55 Fahrenheit. A new transitional housing facility is now operating out of the former Skits High School on Wellington Street. The anchor is a drug-free residential space geared toward those recovering from addiction and experiencing mental health struggles, financial hardship, or homelessness. Residents can live there for up to 18 months while they get back on their feet. Full details are posted on our website. WestJet and QP, representing 4,400 flight cabin crew, reached a tentative agreement yesterday, ending a strike and lockout notices. The deal now goes to union members for a ratification vote. WestJet flight attendants walked off the job Sunday after nearly a year of talks failed to bring about a tentative agreement between the airline and cabin crew. And just a few months after Artemis II's lunar flyby, another Canadian astronaut is preparing for a mission in space. The Canadian Space Agency's Joshua Kutrick of Saskatchewan is one of four members assigned to NASA's SpaceX Crew 13 mission, which will spend 6 months at the International Space Station to conduct health experiments and maintenance. And motorists are told to expect lane closures and delays while work is carried out on Forest Road and London Line. Work is expected to take about a month to complete, weather permitting. Sunny today, high of 28, 36 with the humidity. Clear tonight with fog patches developing, a low of 17. It's 13 Celsius, 55 Fahrenheit.
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7: Sunny skies for today with a high of 28, feeling like 36 with the humidity. Clear tonight, fog patches developing, a low of 17. Mainly sunny tomorrow, winds out of the southwest, a high of 29, again warmer with the humidity. Cloudy with a slight chance of showers on Thursday, a high of 27.
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1: There is a new toy hitting the market, and I don't know who asked for this, but I wish they wouldn't have. It is called the My Mini Baby Mom and Surprise Doll. It's a Barbie-style doll, but she's pregnant. She has a removable stomach, and that stomach contains a very realistic amniotic sac with a tiny plastic baby and slime inside.
2: Ew.
1: Yeah, it's a little too realistic. It gets worse. To birth the baby, you remove the doll's stomach, you pull out the sack, and you squeeze it until you can push the baby out.
2: That's disgusting.
1: It's horrifying. It is truly, truly horrifying. Good news, though. Mom bounces back very quickly. You just flip the doll's stomach around and her belly is flat. Again, she can toss all those maternity pants right in the trash. Because I would assume this is a one-time use thing. I don't think she can get pregnant again. Maybe I don't want to know the answer to that. And I doubt you can jam the sack back in there. Which... It's a good life lesson. Once it's out, you can't put her back in.
2: Wow.
1: I'm sure a lot of people are intrigued now that I've
2: given such
1: detail. But if for some reason you want this, unfortunately, it's only currently available for pre-order in the UK. Frankly, I hope it stays there.
2: I don't know. Like, maybe something like this could discourage teen pregnancy. I'm trying to really grasp at straws to find a silver lining.
1: Maybe, because like I said, life lesson, once it's out, you can't put it back in. It's out. Also, I will note there was no sign of a baby daddy with the doll, so I would assume he is sold separately.
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3: 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Today's forecast calls for blue skies.

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1: Would you look at that? A full page, full color ad in the big paper. That wasn't cheap, but I'm sure many readers will notice it and...
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1: With an update from SarniaNewsToday.ca, I'm Stephanie Shabs. Sunny and warm today with a high of 28. It's 13 Celsius, 55 Fahrenheit. A brand new transitional housing facility officially opened its doors on the third floor of the former Skits High School. The Anchor is a drug-free residential space geared toward those recovering from addiction and experiencing either mental health struggles, financial hardship, or divorce or homelessness. Residents can live there for up to 18 months while they get back on their feet and move into a permanent home. Hughes Intelligence is spearheading the initiative, and President Barry Bentley says one resident is already living there, but they have 20 beds.
2: We have one individual now, and it was just because he had
1: struggles, financial hardship, or divorce, or homelessness. Residents can live there for up to 18 months while they get back on their feet and move into a permanent home. Hughes Intelligence is spearheading the initiative, and President Barry Bentley says one resident is already living there, but they have 20 beds.
2: We have one individual now, and it was just because he had a medical condition with

0: at yesterday said it was gradually resuming operations after reaching a tentative agreement with its flight attendants, ending a strike that caused hundreds of cancellations over the long weekend. The airline, however, warned that a full return to normal operations would take a little time. Two people in Michigan have died in that state Cyclospora outbreak. They are the first deaths confirmed in the U.S. from the parasite. The Associated Press says the Centers for Disease Control and Prevention says it's aware that 18,000 confirmed or suspected cases have now been reported, but there could be more. And open water swimmer Lev Goldberg is starting his trek across Lake Huron. He had planned to swim from Port Sanilac, Michigan to Port Franks. His goal is to swim all five Great Lakes, promote inclusivity, and raise money for queer youth services. Last year, he donated about $7,000 to LGBT Youthline and hopes to raise even more this year.
1: It's a peer support organization for 2S LGBTQ plus youth throughout Ontario, where youth can reach out and speak to other youth who actually staff the support line who share their lived experience. So it's a really good resource both for the youth accessing support and also for the youth being trained to provide that support, gaining those skills, connecting with each other.
0: Goldberg estimates the 55-kilometer swim will take about 30 hours. And road rehabilitation work is set to begin this week on Forest Road and London Line. The county says you can expect temporary lane closures on Forest Road south of the 402 to north of London Line, and on London Line east from Forest Road to east of Warwick. Work is expected to take about 2 months, and motorists should expect minor delays. Sunny today, a high of 28, 36 with the humidity. Clear tonight with fog patches developing, a low of 17. Mainly sunny tomorrow, high of 29, feeling like 34 with the humidity. It's 13 Celsius, 55 Fahrenheit.
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0: In sports, Alejandro Kirk homered, Jesus Sanchez and Ernie Clement each had an RBI, and the Toronto Blue Jays beat Houston 3-1 to snap the Astros' six-game winning streak. Treya Savage gets the start for Toronto when the series continues tonight, first pitch on Big Country at 8:10. Elsewhere, Tampa Bay beat Colorado 13-9, the Cubs doubled the Dodgers 10-5. The Tigers had the day off, but Detroit made a move just minutes before yesterday's trade deadline, sending pitcher Casey Mize and infielder Gage Workman to San Diego for a pair of pitching prospects. Also Monday, the Houston Astros added veteran outfielder Dalton Varsho from Toronto in exchange for right-hander Spencer Arrighetti, and the Chicago Cubs got pitcher Clay Holmes from the Mets. And Mississauga native Bianca Andreescu fell to Czechia's Nikola Bartunkova in first-round singles action at the National Bank Open in Toronto for an early exit from the tournament. Fellow Canadian Denis Shapovalov plays his first-round match this afternoon. I'm Stephanie Shabs.
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0: Let's go back. Jay and Rubino, rewind.
1: Have you ever become a member of a club, weird or otherwise, without realizing it? Because I've mentioned before that Kate's got a Mini Cooper.
2: Which you also drive.
1: But let's be real.
2: But if you both drive it, you kind of both have a Mini.
1: Okay, I see what you're doing here.
2: Yes.
1: But in all honesty, if I had a choice, do you really think that any self-respecting guy wants to be associated with the word Mini?
2: I'll give you that. You may go on.
1: This has happened before, but in the past week or so, I've been waved at by about a dozen other Mini drivers.
2: I know there's the Jeep wave. I didn't realize there is the Mini wave as well. That's adorable. They've accepted you as one of their own. Do you wave back?
1: No.
2: Okay.
1: No, I ignore them and I look straight ahead because if I do, I am admitting that I am one of them.
2: Okay, so is it that you don't want to wave or you don't like the Mini drivers? Which are you most upset with?
1: It's neither that I'm necessarily opposed to.
2: Okay.
1: I'm just anti-obligation. All I want to do is I want to get home with my groceries, preferably without having to acknowledge the fact that I'm driving my wife's car.
2: Mm.
1: I just don't get this cultish behavior, though.
2: Yeah.
1: Like, you think about it. You buy a Jeep. Yours is a...
2: Not a Wrangler.
1: Yeah.
2: So I don't collect ducks. I don't feel obligated to do the Jeep wave, no.
1: But like motorcycles, you always see the wave. Dudes with smokers. You could have a dog and all of a sudden you become a member of some weird club. Like it comes with an unofficial membership and you're a part of this now special fraternity.
2: Yeah, Newman does drag me into significantly more small talk than I'd like to be making on a regular basis.
1: And you're into that sort of thing, good on you. Maybe you're with me. Maybe you totally agree. It's not something that's for you.
2: I don't know that it really slows you down that much. Like, you don't have to, do you know that you don't have to pull over and stop and get out of the car and wave? You can just keep driving? Or just where's the...
1: What is keeping me awake at night?
2: You say it, you just want to get home, like, with your groceries.
1: And I just don't want to acknowledge the fact that I'm driving my wife's car that
2: I
1: is bright
2: you were
1: red.
2: Stopping and getting out of the car. To give a big...
1: I see that you've got the Union
2: subtle,
1: Jack on your side, two mirrors.
2: I think you can just keep it short.
1: I feel as though I'm being pressured to acknowledge these complete strangers when I don't even wave to my neighbor across the street.
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8: Sunny skies for today with a high of 28, feeling like 36 with the humidity. Clear tonight, fog patches developing, a low of 17. Mainly sunny tomorrow, winds out of the southwest, a high of 29, again warmer with the humidity. Cloudy with a slight chance of showers on Thursday, a high of 27.
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1: Good morning. I'm Stephanie Shabs. Sunny skies today, a high of 28. It's 13 or 55 Fahrenheit. A brand new transitional housing facility officially opened its doors on the third floor of the former Skits High School. The Anchor is a drug-free residential space geared toward those recovering from addiction, mental health struggles, financial hardship, or homelessness. The 150,000 square foot space features a gym, laundry facilities, and lounges. Open water swimmer Lev Goldberg is starting his trek across Lake Huron this week. He had planned to swim from Port Sanilac, Michigan to Port Franks. Last year, he donated about $7,000 to LGBT Youthline and hopes to raise even more this year.
2: It's a peer support organization for 2S LGBTQ plus youth throughout Ontario, where youth can reach out and speak to other youth who actually staff the support line who share their lived experience. It's a really good resource.
1: Goldberg estimates the 55-kilometer swim will take about 30 hours to complete. And road rehabilitation work is set to begin this week on Forest Road and London Line. The County of Lambton says you can expect temporary lane closures on Forest Road south of the 402 to north of London Line, and on London Line east of Forest Road to east of Warwick. Motorists should expect minor delays. Sunny today, a high of 28, 36 with the humidity. Clear tonight, fog patches developing overnight, a low of 17. It's 13 Celsius, 55 Fahrenheit.
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7: Sunny skies for today with a high of 28, feeling like 36 with the humidity. Clear tonight, fog patches developing, a low of 17. Mainly sunny tomorrow, winds out of the southwest, a high of 29, again warmer with the humidity. Cloudy with a slight chance of showers on Thursday, a high of 27.
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0: Let's go back. Jay and Rubino, rewind.
1: When we were younger, a lot of us would make fun of old people for doing old people things. But as we've gotten older, a lot of us have started to realize some of that stuff actually a pretty great idea, because there is a list going around of old person habits that we used to mock, but now we realize they're amazing. Running is on the list, which I would maybe not agree with, but I do see a lot of people getting into running later in life. Staying home on weekends, not wasting anything also made the list, probably because it's violently expensive to be alive. You can't afford to waste anything. Getting off social media would be probably high on a lot of people's lists right now.
2: That one's difficult for us because when we were younger, there was no social media to get off of.
1: Yeah.
2: However, I can totally understand why younger generations will probably grow up and say, oh my gosh, you're such a boomer, you're such an old person, why aren't you on your phone, why aren't you on all those social platforms? And then they'll realize how important that quiet downtime is.
1: Listening to music at a normal volume, going to bed earlier, and last but not least, drinking prune juice. I don't know how many people have jumped on board for that one per se, but most of these definitely agree.
2: If I'm ever at the age where I say to you, Rubino, wow, had a glass of prune juice last night, boy, do I feel great. Boy, was I wrong. Hit me over the head with a spade and bury me in a shallow grave.
1: Yeah, got it. Noted.
2: When you were younger, you made fun of it, but as you've gotten older, you've seen the error of your ways. You realize just how wrong you were. What was or is that thing for you?
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0: Let's get back to Jay and Rubino in the morning. 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
1: With an update from sarnianewstoday.ca, I'm Stephanie Shavs. Sunny today, a high of 28, 36 with the humidity. It's 13 Celsius, 55 Fahrenheit. A new transitional housing facility is operating out of the former Skits High School. The Anchor is a drug-free residential space geared toward those recovering from addiction, experiencing mental health struggles, financial hardship, divorce, or homelessness. Spokesperson Barry Bentley says it could be an extreme advantage when it comes to addressing Sarnia's housing shortage.
2: We're going to supply a demand for those housing opportunities as they get built. We'll probably have the demand there well before they build them, because I think it's there now already. The supportive and the subsidized and all that housing, is the demand is there, but the houses aren't.
1: Residents can live there up to 18 months while they get back on their feet and can move into a permanent home. Full details are posted on our website. WestJet and QP, which represents 4,400 flight cabin crew, reached a tentative agreement yesterday, ending a strike and lockout notices. The deal now goes to union members for a ratification vote. WestJet flight attendants walked off the job early Sunday morning after nearly a year of talks failed to bring about a tentative agreement between the airline and cabin. 4,400 flight cabin crew reached a tentative agreement yesterday, ending a strike and lockout notices. The deal now goes to union members for a ratification vote. WestJet flight attendants walked off the job early Sunday morning after nearly a year of talks failed to bring about a tentative agreement between the airline and cabin crew.

0: vessels will be nearby. The swim is unassisted, and he can't leave the water or touch the boats.
1: I have one large lead boat. It's actually a scuba diving charter. And then we'll have two small inflatable Zodiacs, and I'll have a team of about 12 people with me. I'm bringing safety observer, my coach, my swim manager, people to drive and switch off and relieve each other so that people can rest.
0: Goldberg says it took him 24 hours and 25 minutes to complete a 51-kilometer swim across Lake Ontario last year. Just a few months after Artemis II's lunar flyby, another Canadian astronaut is getting ready for a mission in space. The Canadian Space Agency's Joshua Kutrick of Saskatchewan is one of four members assigned to NASA's SpaceX Crew 13 mission, which will spend 6 months at the International Space Station. And motorists are advised to expect lane closures and some minor delays while work is carried out on Forest Road and London Line. Work is expected to take about a month to complete, weather permitting. Sunny today, a high of 28, 36 with the humidity. Fog patches developing overnight tonight, a low of 17. Mainly sunny tomorrow with a high of 29, feeling like 34. It's 13 Celsius, 55 Fahrenheit.
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0: In sports, Alejandro Kirk homered, Jesus Sanchez and Ernie Clement each had an RBI, and the Toronto Blue Jays beat Houston 3-1 to snap the Astros' six-game winning streak. Treya Savage gets the start for Toronto when the series continues tonight. First pitch on Big Country at 8:10. Elsewhere, Tampa Bay beat Colorado 13-9. The Cubs doubled the Dodgers 10-5. The Tigers had the day off, but Detroit made a move just minutes before yesterday's trade deadline, sending pitcher Casey Mize and infielder Gage Workman to San Diego for a pair of pitching prospects. Also Monday, the Houston Astros added veteran outfielder Dalton Varsho from Toronto in exchange for right-hander Spencer Arrighetti, and the Chicago Cubs got pitcher Clay Holmes from the Mets. And Mississauga native Bianca Andreescu fell to Czechia's Nikola Bartunkova in first-round singles action at the National Bank Open in Toronto for an early exit from the tournament. Fellow Canadian Denis Shapovalov plays his first-round match this afternoon. I'm Stephanie Shabs.
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0: Jay and Rubino. Rewind.
1: When we were younger, we made fun of old people for doing what we called old people things. But as a lot of us got older, we started to realize, some of this stuff actually a great idea. Running made the list. Still don't know about that one. But eating an early dinner, going to bed earlier, all things that we've realized, hey, great ideas.
2: So what's something that when you were younger, you made fun of it, but as you have gotten older, you've seen the error of your ways and you realize just how wrong you were? Marianne combined 2 and 7 on that list, saying eating dinner at 4:30, going to bed by 9, nothing tops it. Mm. A lot of people living our lifestyle, Rubino.
1: Without even having to, which is strange.
2: We appreciate them for it. Yeah. John says, I used to laugh at my dad and my uncles when they got home from work and they downed 2 or 3 Advil or Tylenol until I hit 40 and realized, yeah, you need that after work because everything's sore.
1: Melissa, the convenience of having a Kleenex tucked up your sleeve, classic. I've done that so many times when I've been sick. Christopher says, one word, shoehorns.
2: Do you have one yet?
1: I do not have one.
2: Lifesaver. Amazing. Invest in one. I will buy you one.
1: I can't agree with Corey. Those weekly pill organizers, absolutely. I've got a little thing in my purse that says my pills on it, and I carry it with me wherever I go.
2: Craig, sneaking out of a party to go home versus sneaking out of the house to go to a party.
1: Mm-hmm.
2: Vive la Irish goodbye.
1: Yeah.
2: I live for those now. Honestly, if the party starts after 7 o'clock, there's a good chance I'm not going, and if I do, I show up, I say hello, I do about one lap of the house, and I walk right back out the door. Patty says, when I was a teenager, I swore I'd never wear pants that had an elastic waist, blue jeans forever. But now she says she never wears pants that zip. I want to meet the person that invented stretch denim. That's the best of both worlds, isn't it?
1: I don't know who ever had anything against elastic waist.
2: And then Carol might have the piece de resistance here. The freeze, squeeze, and sneeze. Do you know?
1: I have no idea what.
2: So basically, that is, if you've ever given birth, everything. No,
1: I have not.
2: Pretty much everything makes you pee. And I know this because so many of my friends' wives talk about this all the time.
1: I'd like to thank my friends for never telling me about this.
2: Oh, wait a second. Now that you know it, it's the most fun party trick to play, is try to get them to laugh or scare them so that they pee themselves.
1: Your friends and my friends have fun in very different ways.
2: It's a wonder that I still get invited back to the dinner parties.
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4: Sunny skies for today with a high of 28, feeling like 36 with the humidity. Clear tonight, fog patches developing, a low of 17. Mainly sunny tomorrow, winds out of the southwest, a high of 29, again warmer with the humidity. Cloudy with a slight chance of showers on Thursday, a high of 27.
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1: Good morning. I'm Stephanie Shabs. Sunny skies today, a high of 28. It's 13 or 55 Fahrenheit. 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The 150,000 square foot space features a gym, laundry facilities, and lounges. Open water swimmer Lev Goldberg is starting his trek across Lake Huron this week. He had planned to swim from Port Sanilac, Michigan to Port Franks. Last year, he donated about $7,000 to LGBT Youthline and hopes to raise even more this year.
2: It's a peer support organization for 2S LGBTQ plus youth throughout Ontario, where youth can reach out and speak to other youth who actually staff the support line who share their lived experience. It's a really good resource.
1: Goldberg estimates the 55-kilometer swim will take about 30 hours to complete. And road rehabilitation work is set to begin this week on Forest Road and London Line. The County of Lambton says you can expect temporary lane closures on Forest Road south of the 402 to north of London Line and on London Line east of Forest Road to east of Warwick. Motorists should expect minor delays. Sunny today, a high of 28, 36 with the humidity. Clear tonight, fog patches developing overnight, a low of 17. It's 13 Celsius, 55 Fahrenheit.
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9: Sunny skies for today with a high of 28, feeling like 36 with the humidity. Clear tonight, fog patches developing, a low of 17. Mainly sunny tomorrow, winds out of the southwest, a high of 29, again warmer with the humidity. Cloudy with a slight chance of showers on Thursday, a high of 27.
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1: Thanks for joining the conversation. We've been talking about things that when you were younger, you made fun of. But as you've gotten older, you realize just how wrong you were.
2: 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You used to call them old people things. There's a handful of people, Kathy, Sarah, Christy, James, et cetera, who have all said napping. You were sleeping on the napping, and now everybody loves a good afternoon nap.
1: Jen says drinking hot coffee on a hot summer's day. She never understood why her mom did that, and now she does. That one still doesn't check in with me. I don't know if it's something about temperature regulation.
2: Mike says spending a summer evening watching the sprinkler water the lawn. That is something. I'm sure it's very relaxing. Patrick's, I have like a few questions about using hair dryers below the equator. I don't know how you knew that old people were doing that or why you started doing it yourself, but I'm going to not ask questions I do not want the answers to.
1: I was judging him for doing it now, but yeah, that's a great question. Why and how when you were... No? Yeah, you're right.
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1: Here's a question. Somebody tells you you look good for your age. Is that deemed a compliment or offensive?
2: I would think it's a compliment.
1: Because you celebrated a milestone birthday this week, and you're a bit apprehensive about it.
2: Yeah, and most people said the same thing. They were shocked at how old I was. I get it can be somewhat offensive, but mostly it's nice to hear that you don't look your age.
1: Yeah, a lot of people commented in disbelief that you're 40 years old. It reminded me of Howie Mandel's awkward appearance on Live with Kelly and Mark earlier this week.
3: You just celebrated 70 years.
4: Yes.
3: You're 70 wow. years old.
4: Yes, I'm 70.
5: Doesn't make any sense.
4: But what do you mean it
3: you
4: doesn't make any sense?
5: You
4: I look great.
5: Yes.
4: That doesn't mean anything
5: no,
4: to me.
5: No, it does.
4: I don't like that because that's a caveat. When you tell somebody you're 70 and they go, you
5: no,
4: look great.
5: We're not saying you look great for 70.
4: Yes, you are without saying
5: no,
4: 70.
5: We're saying,
3: I'm saying
5: you
3: that.
5: Look great.
3: I am saying
5: and
3: that.
5: I don't believe you're 70.
3: No, I'm saying.
4: It's like saying you're smart for a stupid person.
3: Yeah.
2: He made that way more awkward than it needed to be.
1: I liked his analogy, but did you think about that at all, reading any of those comments?
2: No, absolutely not. You can't do anything about your age. So if somebody says you look good for your age, that's a compliment.
1: Backhanded or otherwise, it's a compliment. 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
1: And she's, you know, nearly a decade older than me. You're welcome. Because not only are people telling you that you look awesome, they're also reminding you how much better you are aging than me.
2: It's a win-win.
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12: Sunny skies for today with a high of 28, feeling like 36 with the humidity. Clear tonight, fog patches developing, a low of 17. Mainly sunny tomorrow, winds out of the southwest, a high of 29, again warmer with the humidity. Cloudy with a slight chance of showers on Thursday, a high of 27.
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7: Sunny skies for today with a high of 28, feeling like 36 with the humidity. Clear tonight, fog patches developing, a low of 17. Mainly sunny tomorrow, winds out of the southwest, a high of 29, again warmer with the humidity. Cloudy with a slight chance of showers on Thursday, a high of 27.
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good morning. It's Middays with Kate on Cool. Back from vacation. Hope you had a great week and a great long weekend. Thanks so much to Ashley for filling in last week. And obviously the Civic Weekend, a bit of a weird one. Why do we get it? What does it mean? And did anybody get time and a half? I'll have details coming up.

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It's Middays with Kate on Cool. So the civic holiday, always a bit of a weird one. A lot of spots open, the malls, the grocery stores yesterday. It doesn't actually fall under a legal statutory holiday, under the provincial laws like the Retail Business Holidays Act in Ontario. So private businesses, retail stores are all legally allowed to stay open, unlike the mandatory closures on Christmas and New Year's Day. So, you know, if they want to stay open, they can. The choice is up to the businesses. You know, they could modify the hours yesterday. So obviously some spots may have done just that. But really, it was just the banks yesterday, the government offices and the post that was not up and running, you know. Kind of glad the stores were open. We actually came back from the cottage, so it was nice to have, you know, a spot to go to get some things. The only problem was, is my son was very excited to be working on a stat holiday yesterday. Thought he got time and a half, and unfortunately, no, not a legal stat holiday. So not a lot of people getting that extra money yesterday, unfortunately.

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Hey, it's Middays with Kate on Cool. Just an amazing week at the box office. Again, of course, we had Odyssey last week, and now Spider-Man Brand New Day almost broke a record. It had the second biggest opening weekend in box office history. I'll have details coming up.

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1: Sunny skies for today with a high of 28, feeling like 36 with the humidity. Clear tonight, fog patches developing, a low of 17. Mainly sunny tomorrow, winds out of the southwest, a high of 29, again warmer with the humidity. Cloudy with a slight chance of showers on Thursday, a high of 27.
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0: 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Kate's making sure we're not repeating ourselves for ourselves. Yeah, that was a typo in the script. 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

0: Speedway. Same Elvis thing.
1: Sometimes Spider-Man has to do the hard thing, even if it breaks Peter Parker's heart. What is happening to me?
2: Spider-Man doing very, very well at the box office, continuing to own it with Brand New Day, making $927 million globally for its opening weekend. And I'm sure there's still numbers to come in. That puts it just behind Avengers Endgame, which made $1.2 billion globally in its opening weekend. Marvel's boss said, "This debut reflects the enduring power of Marvel's characters and the connections they continue to have with fans around the world. And as audiences saw, it sets up exciting things to come." Obviously teasing something. Haven't seen the movie yet. Not going to give away anything that I've heard either. But they make you want to come back for more. So yeah, huge opening for them over the weekend.
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2: 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This complete closure affects the Indian Road and Kathleen Avenue intersection. Please prepare to use alternate routes and respect all signage for the safety of workers and residents. 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The city thanks you for your patience and cooperation at this time.
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good morning. It's Middays with Kate on Cool. Police are coming up with some pretty creative ways to catch distracted drivers in the States. Very creative and probably a little bit itchy, if I'm honest. I'll fill you in on that coming up.

It's Middays with Kate on Cool. So over in New Jersey, police officers are dressing up as shrubs to try to catch distracted drivers. You can picture them, you know, kind of standing there covered in fake twigs and leaves on the side of the streets. I guess distracted driving over there is a big deal. So they've got to kind of find out these sneaky sort of creative ways to try to bust people. I mean, this is certainly creative. The thing is, they're standing. They're not crouching. I'm sure that would be hard on the backs and the knees if they did that for the amount of time they're doing it. So they actually look more like Sasquatches. I'm thinking that maybe they contribute to the distracted driving. But anyway, it did work. They ended up catching 74 distracted drivers in just 6 hours.

It's Middays with Kate on Cool. Well, history was made over the weekend. On Sunday, country star Zac Brown gifted everyone at his concert a free cruise. Not kidding. It definitely happened. I will have details on that coming up.

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1: Man, I love coming to Vegas. Well, I tell you, whenever you fly to Vegas, isn't that plane ride coming here the happiest plane ride you've ever been on? And then you're just in a plane, we're going to Vegas. You've completely forgotten about what happened to you last time. All you're thinking, we're going to win this time. You're telling complete strangers how much money you have on you. We've been saving all year. We got $1,000. We're going to Vegas. The captain comes on.
2: This is your captain speaking. You're flying lucky 777. Forget about what happened to you last time. 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
1: But that plane ride coming back from Vegas. That's the quietest plane you've ever been on. You can actually hear people crying in the bathroom. Oh, man. What the hell was I thinking? Come Monday, they gonna know the money's missing.
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5: Sunny skies for today with a high of 28, feeling like 36 with the humidity. Clear tonight, fog patches developing, a low of 17. Mainly sunny tomorrow, winds out of the southwest, a high of 29, again warmer with the humidity. Cloudy with a slight chance of showers on Thursday, a high of 27.
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0: with Kate on Cool. Well, it is not every day that you hear of something as insane as this happening. Zac Brown Band performed at Fenway Park in front of 37,000 fans and gave everyone in the crowd a free cruise for two aboard the Margaritaville at Sea's new beachcomber ship that he apparently has a partnership with.
1: We've got a new music venue that's on one of their cruise ships. It's called Same Boat. The hospitality on these boats is unbelievable, y'all. So the boat launches next year. It's called the Beachcomber. And tonight we're going to do something that even Jimmy would say is crazy. I'm buying every single person here a cruise for two people on the boat. Every single person here gets a cruise for themselves and a loved one to go on the boat.
0: As you can imagine, everybody looking at everybody else with shock on their faces going, this can't be right. Can't be real, but yeah. 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

0: With an update from SarniaNewsToday.ca, I'm Melanie Irwin. Sunny this afternoon, high of 28. Right now it's 25 Celsius, feeling like 30. Sarnia's mayor says he's disappointed by a recent decision made by the Michigan Supreme Court. A permit for a planned tunnel for Enbridge's Line 5 pipeline was rejected in a 6-1 decision on Friday. Mike Bradley says this is a federal issue and he'll be reaching out to Ottawa expressing his concern.
1: Now, there's a number of things in that decision that maybe should have been addressed by Enbridge, but weren't. Get those things addressed and let's get this on track, because every time these cases pop where it's negative, it has a negative impact on investment here. It has a negative impact on the hope for the future.
0: The Calgary-based company announced plans for the project in 2018 and first submitted its application in April 2020. The 73-year-old pipeline, which runs between Superior, Wisconsin and Sarnia, carries crude oil and natural gas liquids used in propane to industries in the city, other parts of Ontario and Quebec. WestJet has started to resume flights after reaching a tentative deal with the Flight Attendants Union. The union says the deal reached on Monday addresses the wage gap between WestJet and other Canadian carriers. Those suffering from ankle and foot ailments now have a new treatment option in Sarnia. Josh Boyce has details.
2: Orthopedic surgeon Dr. Haider Ali Khan recently joined Bluewater Health's professional staff. He graduated from the Schulich School of Medicine and Dentistry at Western University. In a news release, the LaSalle native says he's excited to be here, noting the hospital has a strong reputation. Bluewater Health Chief of Staff Dr. Mike Haddad says Dr. Ali Khan brings valuable expertise in foot and ankle surgery that'll complement the strengths of the orthopedic surgery team and help improve access to specialized care closer to home. I'm Josh Boyce.
0: We told you this morning that a brand new transitional housing facility has officially opened its doors on the third floor of the former Skits High School property in Sarnia. Our poll question today asks if you support expanding transitional housing programs in Sarnia to help combat local homelessness. Let us know by visiting our website at sarnianewstoday.ca. And over 70 participants have signed up for the 6th annual Big Squeeze event. Businesses will compete to create the best lemonade stand while raising money for Big Brothers, Big Sisters of Sarnia Lambton. Summer student Emma Grant says the community support has been amazing and the event will run as it has in the past.
3: We do have way more businesses than we're used to, and especially more support from the county, which we're really excited about. It really feels like we've perfected the algorithm, and so no, we're not changing anything this year.
0: The Big Squeeze will be held from 11 a.m. until 3 tomorrow. An interactive map with the participating locations will be posted to the Big Brothers Big Sisters website. Sunny this afternoon, high of 28, humidex at 36, clear tonight with some fog patches developing overnight, a low 14. I'm Melanie Irwin.
2: In sports, Treya Savage gets the ball for the Toronto Blue Jays as they play the second of their three-game series in Houston. The Astros counter with Hayden Wisniewski. The Jays took last night's opener 3-1, moving

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3: This is your Cool 80s Lunch. The song Drive was originally released by the Cars in July of 1984. It was their third single off their album Heartbeat City. But the song kind of took on a new life after Live Aid. Now, the original release peaked at number 3 on the U.S. Billboard. It became their highest charting single there. In the U.K., it made it to number 5. But the reason it did so well after Live Aid is that it was used during David Bowie's introduction with footage of the Ethiopian famine. So it prompted Elektra Records to re-release it. So it was on August 3rd, 1985 that they re-released the song, with the proceeds from the single being donated to the Band-Aid Trust to support famine relief in Ethiopia.

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0: Your workday?

This is your cool 80s lunch. It was on this week in 1985 that Shout by Tears for Fears was the number one song on the Billboard Hot 100. The song spent 3 weeks at number one. It was written by Roland Orzabal and Ian Stanley. Now, the song wasn't really written as a party song. Roland said it was written in his front room on just a small synthesizer and a drum machine, saying that initially I only had the chorus, which was very repetitive, like a mantra. He said he played it to Ian, their keyboardist, and Chris Hughes, their producer, and he saw it as a good album track, but they were convinced it would be a hit. He said it was inspired by the idea of expressing anger rather than suppressing it.

This is your cool 80s lunch. It was this week in 1984. Sports by Huey Lewis and the News made it all the way to number 3 on the Canadian album charts. It was a great album. I mean, it had songs like Heart and Soul, I Want a New Drug, The Heart of Rock and Roll, If This Is It. The album would eventually go on to sell more than 10 million copies in the U.S. alone. Sports spent well over a year on the charts. It peaked at number 1 in the U.S. We're going to play the second single from the album, a song that made it to number 6 in the U.S. and number 6 in Canada. It also hit number 1 on Billboard's Dance Club chart. It's Huey Lewis in the News, and I Want a New Drug.

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1: Sunny this afternoon, high of 28, humidex at 36. Clear tonight, some fog patches developing overnight, a low 14. Sunny on Wednesday, high of 30, humidex at 34. Cloudy Thursday, 60% chance of showers, high of 27.
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0: This is your cool 80s lunch. It was this week in 1987 that Shakedown by Bob Seger was the number one song in Canada. Of course, it also became Bob Seger's only number one hit on the Billboard Hot 100. Now, the song was written for Beverly Hills Cop 2. Seger wasn't the original choice to sing it, though. No, that was Glenn Frey from the Eagles. He had scored a hit with The Heat Is On from the very first Beverly Hills Cop movie. So, of course, he was their first thought. He was actually supposed to record it, but had to back out after he got laryngitis. So, lucky for Bob Seger, he got nominated for both an Academy Award and a Golden Globe for Best Original Song, but lost both to Dirty Dancing's I Had the Time of My Life. We're going to play Shakedown for you in just a couple of minutes.
1: Sunny this afternoon, high of 28, humidex at 36. Clear tonight, some fog patches developing overnight, a low 14. Sunny on Wednesday, high of 30, humidex at 34. Cloudy Thursday, 60% chance of showers, high of 27.
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It's gorgeous out there right now. 26 feels like 31 for tonight. Clear, low, getting down to 14. Tomorrow, another beautiful day. Sunshine and a high of 30 could feel more like 34. And then it changes. Yes, we're going to have a nice lawn for the next couple of days. Rain expected right through until Monday, but temperatures still warm in the high 20s. Well, our stuff, the studio is back. I know this is not what our teacher friends and kids want to hear right now, but a couple weeks away till the first day of school. And what we want to do is collect new school supplies for the Inn of the Good Shepherd, who will distribute those to kids who need them. We want kids to have their very best start of the year, and it is tough if you don't have the supplies that you need. So come and help us do that. You can get all the details on it at coolradio.ca.

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Good afternoon. You know, it's one thing when our lettuce gets recalled, but now it is Hershey's chocolate. There's a recall in Canada. I'll let you know what products are affected coming up in just a few.

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Hey, it's Middays with Kate on Cool. Good afternoon. Just a gorgeous day ahead of us tomorrow. Carbon copy of today. And then some rain in the forecast for the next couple of days after that, unfortunately. Well, a product recall for Hershey's chocolate was recently issued throughout Canada. I mean, we expect it with the lettuce and those kind of things, but man, we don't want to mess with our chocolate. This one isn't about any contaminants or anything like that. It's actually a recall for the Hershey's Kisses chocolate. It's the creamy milk chocolate flavored Hershey's Kisses that were sold all across Canada. And they're being recalled because they may contain almonds. And it's not declared on the label that it could contain almonds, so it could actually cause a serious or life-threatening reaction, so they're letting people know about this. It's the 104-gram bags that have a best-before date on them of June 1st, 2027.

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1: Sunny this afternoon, high of 28, Humidex at 36. Clear tonight, some fog patches developing overnight, a low 14. Sunny on Wednesday, high of 30, Humidex at 34. Cloudy Thursday, 60% chance of showers, high of 27.
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0: It's Middays with Kate on Cool. Checking in the roller coaster ride that is gas prices in Canada. And it looks like gas prices are going to drop on Thursday. Being Tuesday today, 2 days if you can hang on and wait, could possibly drop as low as 10 cents a liter. So just a heads up on that. Well, that is it for me. Thanks so much for hanging out. Have yourself an amazing afternoon. Enjoy that sunshine. I will talk to you again tomorrow at 10 o'clock.
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Good afternoon, 207 here on your Tuesday. Hopefully you had yourself a great extra long holiday weekend. When Don Henley launched his solo career, he tapped a guy by the name of Danny Korchmar to help him out with some songwriting and also play on the album. He was a musician from the 70s that played guitar and piano for a lot of different people. But he wrote songs. He helped Henley write Dirty Laundry and New York Minute. But he wrote this one all himself. It's All She Wants to Do is Dance on Cool 106.3.

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0: Our Lady Peace somewhere out there. 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Rain Maida from Our Lady Peace is doing a tour with his wife, Chantel Karbiazik. They're calling it the Break Your Heart Tour, and it will be coming to Sarnia later on this year, November 23rd. But tickets went on sale a while ago, and some limited seats still left for this one. Looks like about maybe 40 tickets left. So if you want to go to that show, imperialtheater.net. Last week, they announced Matt Good bringing a string quartet also in November to the Imperial Theater. So you can grab tickets to that show. And coming up this Saturday will be the next show featuring a legendary producer, Canadian, and also singer-songwriter Daniel Lanois. This guy's worked with so many big names in the industry, produced some pretty monstrous albums, including The Joshua Tree, Octung Baby by U2. He's worked with Neil Young. He's worked with so many big names and big albums by Peter Gabriel as well. And he's going to be here on Saturday. So tickets are still available for that show. If you want to check it out, you can get those at imperialtheater.net as well. Forecast for the rest of the afternoon looks great. Sunshine. It would have been nice to have that, I guess, Saturday and Sunday over the long weekend. But at least Monday was nice, right? Tomorrow, sunshine. Humidex to feel like 34 or 93. Right now, with that Humidex, it does feel like 31 or 88.
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0: Tom Cochran, Victory Day on Great Hits and Real Classics, Cool 106.3. My wife and I managed to get out to see a movie on the big screen over the weekend and went to go see The Odyssey. Been planning to go see it the last couple of weeks, but finally got around to it. And I will say it was awesome. Really good movie. The effects were cool. Storyline's great. If you read the book, you know what it's all about as well. It's a long movie. There's no doubt about that. If you're there early to catch all the trailers, you're in for over 3 hours. Proud to say that I did not stop for a bathroom break. I managed to ride the whole thing out, and it was great. And the only thing is we didn't get to watch it in the big theater with the huge sound because, of course, Spider-Man and A Brand New Day rolled into town. And probably not a big surprise that it set a record $360 million it took in on its debut weekend. It's a box office history record. That movie, along with Avengers Endgame, are both historic as the only two movies in history to cross over $300 million in a single weekend. I know a lot of people that were going to Spider-Man, and judging by the amount of people that were at the movie theater over the weekends, definitely there was a lot of people going to see Spider-Man. It was packed there. I haven't seen it that busy in a long time. We got some more music coming up in just a bit with Electric Light Orchestra. We got some Stevie Wonder coming up. Forecast for the rest of the afternoon, great sunshine, pretty much the same tomorrow. Humidex around 34 or 93, and it should be clear tonight with the low dropping down to 14 or 57.
1: 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This complete closure affects the Indian Road and Kathleen Avenue intersection. Please prepare to use alternate routes and respect all signage for the safety of workers and residents. Local businesses remain open and the city encourages you to show your continued support. 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The city thanks you for your patience and cooperation at this time.
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106.3 is... Always something there to remind me. Come on, darling. 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

Nickelback with their first big breakout hit, How You Remind Me, on Cool 106.3. Anyone that's a Zac Brown fan and hummed and hawed about going to the concert over the weekend in Boston at Fenway Park probably wish they bought a ticket, because the 37,000 fans that were there all were gifted a surprise. A free Margaritaville at Sea Cruise for two. He gave away over $40 million in prizing to his fans. Pretty cool. Stevie Wonder.

If you're a music fan like Timo, make sure you check out the Timo Top 20. 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

Russian subdivisions on Cool 106.3. Looks like they've been having a blast on their current tour, and they do roll into Toronto on Friday. They have four shows at the Scotiabank Arena, August 7th, 9th, 11th, and 13th, if you want to check them out. It's Billy Squire now on The Stroke, Cool 106.3.

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0: 8 seconds in, Kiss You When It's Dangerous on Great Hits and Real Classics, Cool 106.3. It's almost hard to believe we're talking about this already, but the kids will be heading back to school before you know it, and that means our stuff, the studio, is also back. 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We're going to have our three radio stations here broadcasting live out in front of the building at 1415 London Road to give you all the details on what you can donate, but backpacks, packages of pencils, cash donations. 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The list goes on and on. You can find out more about it as well over on our website. We do have a page called Stuff the Studio over at cool1063.ca. Forecast for tonight, calling for clear skies, low 14 or 57, and sunny and warm again for Wednesday. Humidex to feel like 34 or 93 tomorrow.
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0: Neil Young, Harbor Smoot on Great Hits and a Real Classics Cool 106.3. Good afternoon, 3:52 here on your Tuesday with Rob Jenkins. An event in baseball happened on this date that I remember well. I remember watching it as a young kid unfold on TV. And it was on this date in 1983 during a Toronto Blue Jays game. They were playing the Yankees. Dave Winfield playing the outfield accidentally hit and killed a seagull with a warm-up throw during the game. It was actually in the middle of the fifth inning. He tossed a ball toward the dugout after a warm-up and struck the seagull, who was flying fairly low. Now, the fans at Exhibition Stadium at the time booed Winfield heavily for the rest of the game. Police escorted him to an area police station after the game and gave him a temporary cruelty to animals charge that was a $500 fine. The following day, it was dropped, and the Yankees manager, Billy Martin, joked, it's the first time he's hit the cutoff man. I remember seeing that back in the day. I would have only been 9 years old. Speaking of baseball, Jays are back at it again tonight. They're on the road to take on Houston. That is an 8 o'clock start over on Sarnie Lampton's Big Country 103.9 if you want to check out that game. More news and sports coming up in about 7 minutes. And we got a song by the Guess Who to get you there. A song that was made up on the spot way back in the day when they were playing a show at an arena in Ontario. And Randy Bachman broke a string and had to kill time while restringing his string, and then came up with a riff for this song that became one of their biggest hits. We're going to hear that coming up in just a couple minutes.
1: 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This complete closure affects the Indian Road and Kathleen Avenue intersection. Please prepare to use alternate routes and respect all signage for the safety of workers and residents. Local businesses remain open, and the city encourages you to show your continued support. The work is expected to wrap up early August. The city thanks you for your patience and cooperation at this time.
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0: With an update from SarniaNewsToday.ca, I'm Melanie Irwin. Sarnia police are looking for help to locate a missing 39-year-old. Officers say Tyler Pretzwell was last seen in the area of Divine Street and Indian Road this morning, and there are concerns for his well-being. Pretzwell is described as a white male with salt and pepper hair and a beard. He is approximately 5'8" and around 220 pounds. Sarnia Lambton Bekeshwanong MP Marilyn Gladue continues to focus on moving forward in her new role with the Liberal Party of Canada. While sticking to the Canada Strong approach she had before leaving the Conservative Party in April, Gladue remains confident she's in a better position after crossing the floor to secure funding and investments for this riding.
1: I couldn't have stayed. Honestly, it was a very toxic environment with the Conservatives. I was supposed to be the shadow minister of civil liberties, but I was continually denied the ability to speak out on these subjects. No, the leader will speak on that. No, the leader will message on that. And you can parrot what he says. You can ask the food pricing question 35 more times. That was what I was doing. And I think my skill set is bigger than that. And so that wasn't an option for me, in my view.
0: Gladue was a guest speaker at this morning's Kiwanis Club of Sarnia Lambton Golden K meeting. Sarnia's mayor says he's disappointed by a recent decision made by the Michigan Supreme Court. A permit for a planned tunnel for Enbridge's Line 5 pipeline was rejected in a 6-1 decision on Friday. Mike Bradley says it's a federal issue, so he'll be reaching out to Ottawa, expressing his concern.
2: Now, there's a number of things in that decision that maybe should have been addressed by Enbridge, but weren't. Get those things addressed, and let's get this on track, because every time these cases pop up where it's negative, it has a negative impact on investment here. It has a negative impact on the hope for the future.
0: The Calgary-based company announced plans for the project in 2018. More details are posted to our website. Those suffering from ankle and foot ailments now have a new treatment option in Sarnia. Josh Boyce has details.
3: Orthopedic surgeon Dr. Haider Ali Khan recently joined Bluewater Health's professional staff. He graduated from the Schulich School of Medicine and Dentistry at Western University. In a news release, the LaSalle native says he's excited to be here, noting the hospital has a strong reputation. I'm Josh Boyce.
0: And over 70 participants have signed up for the 6th annual Big Squeeze event for Big Brothers Big Sisters of Sarnia Lambton tomorrow. Summer student Emma Grant says they hope to beat last year's total of $44,000.
4: Due to having about 90 youth on our wait list, we're really focusing on providing more group programming in the fall to kind of fill that gap and get quicker service to some of our waitlist youth.
0: The event's being held from 11 a.m. until 3 on Wednesday. An interactive map with participating locations will be posted to the Big Brothers Big Sisters website. Clear tonight with some fog patches developing overnight, a low of 14, sunny on Wednesday, high of 30, Humidex at 34. I'm Melanie Irwin.
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3: In sports, the Toronto Blue Jays are in Houston tonight for Game 2 of their series against the Astros. They won last night's game 3-1, moving to within 4 games of an American League wildcard spot. Trey Savage gets the ball. First pitch is just after 8 on Big Country 103.9. Elsewhere, Detroit's in Seattle, the Yankees hosting St. Louis, the Angels in Baltimore, and Boston hosting the White Sox. The Atlanta Falcons and running back Bijan Robinson have agreed to a 3-year contract extension worth $75 million. It'll make him the highest-paid running back in NFL history. Meanwhile, the Baltimore Ravens have rewarded Zay Flowers with a lucrative new deal. The agents for the 25-year-old receiver say their clients agreed to a 4-year deal worth $140 million. In the WNBA, Toronto heads to Golden State at 10, and Cleveland's WNBA expansion team officially has a name. The Cleveland Sirens will be the league's 16th team and will begin play in 2028. I'm Josh Boyce.
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Fleetwood Mac, go your own way here on Cool 106.3. It's another Big Squeeze event going on tomorrow in support of the Big Brothers and Big Sisters of Sarnia Lambton, their 6th annual events. 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

It's going to be a new 40,000 square foot immersive experience that features the life of Jerry Garcia that will see the light of day in early 2027 in San Francisco. Then it's going to travel around to different cities in the U.S. Apparently, it's a project Jerry was working on for over 30 years. It's the Grateful Dead, Touch of Grey, and Cool 106.3.

0: Idolize and Tokyo Rose on Great Hits and Real Classics Cool 106.3. It's going to be another busy weekend coming up this weekend in Sarnia Lambton. We've got First Friday happening. Along with that, Taste of Sarnia over at Coldwell Banker Southwest Realty, their downtown office. On Thursday night, it's Hot Night Cool Cars in Canaterra Park. 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We also have the Exeter Ram Rodeo happening Saturday and Sunday at the South Huron Recreation Center Rodeo Arena. 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You can check out the What's Up Sarnia Lambton page over on our website at cool1063.ca. 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

0: Kim Mitchell, Patio Lanterns on Great Hits and Real Classics, Cool 106.3. Looks like the weather should be almost perfect for sampling lots of different kinds of lemonade, as it will be the 6th annual Big Squeeze, all in support of the Big Brothers and Big Sisters of Sarnia Lambton. They have 74 different businesses and participants signed up this year, which is up from 60 last year. So they hope to raise more than last year, which was $44,000. The event is on from 11 a.m. until 3 in the afternoon, and they do have an interactive map of all the locations that are taking part in the Big Squeeze. If you want to check it out over at the Big Brothers and Big Sisters website, we also have the link over at sarnianewstoday.ca. But yeah, the weather's looking good tomorrow. Sunshine, humidex to make it feel like 34 or 93. As for the rest of tonight, clear skies, and we should drop down to a low of about 14 or 57. More music from 38 Special coming up, and we'll get to your 5 o'clock news and sports on the way shortly as well.
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1: With an update from SarniaNewsToday.ca, I'm Melanie Irwin. Marilyn Gladue is focusing on the positive as she moves forward in her new role with the federal Liberals. The Sarnia Lambton-Bequedgemenong MP addressed criticism she's received since leaving the Conservative Party. During her address as guest speaker at this morning's Kiwanis Club of Sarnia Lambton Golden K meeting, but she also maintained her view that crossing the floor was the best decision for the riding.
2: The people that are going to be angry are few but loud. So 75% of the people I run into are very happy with my decision. They think I did the right thing. They think that the Prime Minister has the right vision, is doing the right stuff for the country, and that it will be better for the community.
1: Gladue remains confident she's in a better position now to secure funding and investments for the riding. Sarnia's mayor says the latest ruling surrounding Enbridge's Line 5 is another obstacle for the aging pipeline. In a 6-1 decision Friday, the Michigan Supreme Court ordered state regulators to reconsider a key permit that allowed a planned tunnel to carry an oil pipeline under part of the Great Lakes. Mike Bradley says cases and decisions like these have negative impacts on local investment and hopes for the future.
3: People should keep in mind the whole point of this encasement in the Mackinac is to protect the Great Lakes. And that's why I'm supporting that. It's $500 million, but it would bring more protection to this pipeline, not lessen it.
1: Enbridge first announced its plans for the pipeline tunnel in 2018. Line 5 transports up to 540,000 barrels of crude oil and natural gas liquids between Superior, Wisconsin and Sarnia daily. Bluewater Health has a new orthopedic surgeon, Dr. Haider Ali Khan, a graduate from the Schulich School of Medicine and Dentistry at Western University, has joined the staff. Sarnia police were looking for a 39-year-old man this afternoon after concerns were raised for his well-being. Officers say Tyler Presswell was last seen in the area of Divine Street and Indian Road this morning. He's described as white with salt and pepper hair and a beard, approximately 5'8" and around 220 pounds. And we're being encouraged to pop around Sarnia Lambton tomorrow and drink lemonade. The 6th annual Big Squeeze event's being held for Big Brothers Big Sisters. Summer student Emma Grant says they'll be posting an interactive map with participating locations on their website,
4: as well as our community passport, which is if you visit 3 stands, send us a photo, you get entered into a draw to win a $50 gift card to any of our participating businesses.
1: The event goes from 11 a.m. until 3. Clear tonight, some fog patches developing overnight, a low of 14. Sunny on Wednesday, high of 30. Humidex at 34. I'm Melanie Irwin.
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6: In sports, the Toronto Blue Jays are in Houston tonight for Game 2 of their series against the Astros. They won last night's game 3-1, moving to within 4 games of an American League wildcard spot. Trey Savage gets the ball. First pitch is just after 8 on Big Country 103.9. Elsewhere, Detroit's in Seattle, the Yankees hosting St. Louis, the Angels in Baltimore, and Boston hosting the White Sox. The Atlanta Falcons and running back Bijan Robinson have agreed to a 3-year contract extension worth $75 million. It'll make him the highest-paid running back in NFL history. Meanwhile, the Baltimore Ravens have rewarded Zay Flowers with a lucrative new deal. The agents for the 25-year-old receiver say their clients agreed to a 4-year deal worth $140 million. In the WNBA, Toronto heads to Golden State at 10, and Cleveland's WNBA expansion team officially has a name. The Cleveland Sirens will be the league's 16th team and will begin play in 2028. I'm Josh Boyes.
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On this date in 1984, Prince had a number one album. We're going to hear the title track from that album in a few minutes. It's Golden Earring now, Twilight Zone on Cool 106.3.

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2: 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In 1964, the Kinks released their first hit in the UK, You Really Got Me.
3: Girl, you really got me going. 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

Prince and Purple Rain on Cool 106.3. That was the number one album on this date in 1984 and would stay there for 24 weeks. It's REO Speedwagon now on Cool 106.3.

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0: Glass Tiger on Cool 106.3. They were one of a few bands that were in Leamington this past weekend for Hogs for Hospice and also playing with Live, who filled in last minute for Brett Michaels, who was given doctor's orders to rest for up to a month. And we also heard Twisted Sister before that. We're not going to take it. They've got a show coming up at the Coliseum, Caesars Windsor, on October the 10th that will feature Sebastian Bach of Skid Row singing in place of Dee Snider. We will have your chance to win tickets to that upcoming concert, but you can also buy them and get all the details over at CaesarsWindsor.com. Forecast looks great for tonight. Clear skies will drop down to about 14 or 57. Sunny and warm again tomorrow with a high with the humidex expected around 34 or 93.
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1: A few fog patches developing overnight, low 14 degrees. Mainly sunny Wednesday, high 30, the humidex reaching 34. Cloudy Thursday, a 60% chance of showers, high 27. And on Friday, a mix of sun and cloud, a 40% chance of showers, high 28 degrees.
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13: A few fog patches developing overnight, low 14 degrees. Mainly sunny Wednesday, high 30, the humidex reaching 34. Cloudy Thursday, a 60% chance of showers, high 27. And on Friday, a mix of sun and cloud, a 40% chance of showers, high 28 degrees.
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